In the end, it was the nightmares that awakened us. But it was our fantasy that created the new reality. After all, nightmares are still dreams, and all dreams carry a message.

it's hard to say that I'd rather stay awake when I'm asleep, because my dreams are bursting at the seams. Слушай наших

Don't come back to me, don't come back to me. You know where the door is, babe, you know where to leave. Don't come back to me, don't come back.